The Mac kicking off 70s at 7 tonight. It is Kansas City's greatest hits, 94.9 KCMO. It's Megan Marie, and it's all right now because it's not 100 degrees out anymore. Oh!

70s at 7. It is Kansas City's greatest hits. 94.9 KCMO. I'm Megan Marie. I feel so stupid. Okay, so for the past few days, I've been like, oh, fall starts on Wednesday. I've been saying this on air, and people keep texting me saying, no, it starts Tuesday, tomorrow. But my paper calendar in my studio, which I still have a paper calendar because I'm old school, says it's Wednesday, but Google says tomorrow at 8 p.m. Well, either way, fall's coming in the next couple of days, so that's all that matters, right?

Stevie Wonder Superstition. It is 70s at 7 on Kansas City's Greatest Hits, 94.9 KCMO. I'm Megan Marie, Micah McKenzie in the morning. They've got your chance to win tickets for Yacht Rock with you at the Uptown Theater happening Friday night. Yeah, that'll be a really cool show. Therese from OP1 This Morning could be you, 6 o'clock hour on 94.9 KCMO.

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Blondie, Heart of Glass, 70s at 7. It's 94.9 KCM, though. I'm Megan Marie. How about those Chiefs? They won last night. It got close overtime, but they got the W over the Colts. So 2-0 on the season. Much better start than last season. And next game, Sunday afternoon in Miami, taking on the Dolphins.

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Michael Jackson kicking off the 80s today. Tonight, it is 94.9 KCMLA, Megan Marie. Here's a deep cut. Here's one you probably haven't heard in a while. It's Ice House and Electric Blue.

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It's Megan Marie with 80s at 8. Tomorrow morning and all this week, Micah McKenzie in the morning, 8 o'clock hour, your chance to go see Bruce Hornsby and the Noisemakers, Uptown Theater, Monday night. Joseph from Harrisonville was this morning's winner. Could be you tomorrow, 8 o'clock hour. Lots of winning this week, as per usual, with Micah McKenzie in the morning on 94.9 KCMO.

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Whitney on Kansas City's Greatest Hits, 94.9 KCMO. I posted a question to my Facebook page at Megan on the Radio. Who would you say is the best female vocalist of all time? My vote's for Whitney. Y'all had some great ones, though, like Ann Wilson of Heart, Janis Joplin, but can anybody beat Whitney in her prime? I don't know. I don't think so.

Huey Lewis in the news, 94.9 KCMO. It's Megan Marie. Kenny Loggins secretly got married in Hawaii to his longtime partner, Lisa Hawkins. They worked together for, I don't know, years and years. Finally just decided, forget it. We're just going to like run off to Hawaii and get married. Kenny is 78, by the way. Just goes to show you that it's never too late. I love that. Best of luck to them.

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I mean, yeah, you're going to have to pay more money, but dude, way better than navigating the Costco parking lot. Am I right? 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

Getting Down with Michael Jackson, PYT 94.9 KCMO. I am Megan Marie. Bruce Hornsby, he's coming to town. 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Around 8:30, Mike and McKenzie have your chance to win those tickets, okay? Tomorrow's your next chance. Joseph from Harrisonville was this morning's winner. Could be you tomorrow. Good luck.

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Oddly enough, the only one of the band without a beard. Love the irony, but yeah, they're going to keep going. Love it. Good for them. It's Foreigner right now, 94.9 KCMO. Hey, you know what they say, show must go on.

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Hey, it's Megan Marie Def Leppard. They've got a new box set coming in November. And they did a really cool version of The Beatles' Revolution. It's out now if you want to give it a listen. 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

94.9 KCMO, it's Megan Marie. Taylor Swift is at the Chiefs game last night, rocking a little Chiefs tank top, and it's only $40. It is so cute, too. And I have a feeling it's probably sold out already after the news came out that it was only $40. Yeah, I want one, too.

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0: Cause I gotta have faith. Ooh, I gotta have faith. Cause I gotta have faith.
1: 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If you're looking for a new career, here you go. The fastest growing jobs in America this year. Physical therapy assistant, number 5. Wind turbine engineer, number 4. Move out to Western Kansas. Do that. Those things terrify me, by the way. Data scientist, number 3. Number 2, a solar panel instructor. Number 1, a nurse practitioner. So if you're looking to go back to school or make a change, just looking out for you.

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Van Halen, Jump, 94.9 KCMO. We're going to be jumping into fall tomorrow. I thought it was Wednesday. My calendar says Wednesday, but apparently it's tomorrow. So whoever makes the calendar, I'm going to write them a sternly worded letter. Speaking of fall, Carolyn's Pumpkin Patch up for the season. Micah McKenzie tomorrow morning, 9 o'clock hour. They've got your chance to score a 4-pack of tickets. I love Carolyn.

perfect song for Victory Monday. It is Kansas City's greatest hits. 94.9 KCMO, of course, the Chiefs beating the Colts in overtime last night. I'm thinking because we're actually seeing Taylor Swift at the games again, it's on TV again, that's why they're winning. I'm just saying, Taylor has some kind of voodoo. Like it or not, there's some kind of connection there. Next game Sunday, Chiefs at the

I'm Betty and the Heartbreakers are running down a dream. It's 94.9 KCMO. I'm Megan Marie. I will catch you back here tomorrow night. Yeah, fall starts tomorrow. Get excited. Mike and Mackenzie in the morning tomorrow. Your chance to have some fall fun. Four packs of tickets to Oktoberfest. 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
3: 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I love you guys.
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18: Fall is here, and it feels like it again today. This morning, we're in the low 60s. It is cool. We've got some fog, some clouds, a little bit of drizzle again. This afternoon, we break free from that. We get mostly cloudy skies. Low 70s will do it today. Very comfortable. Tomorrow, beautiful day. Best day of the week is Wednesday. Low 70s are back in sunshine. From KCTV, I'm First Warn 5 Chief Meteorologist Luke Doris.

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3: These temperatures are tough to beat as we kick off fall. This morning, low 60s. We do have the drizzle, mist, and fog. It's kind of gloomy as we get started, but we'll break free into a little bit more sunshine later today. Highs in the pleasant low 70s. Tonight's chilly. We drop down into the mid-50s. Wednesday is the best day of the week. Low 70s and sunshine. From KCTV, I'm First Warren 5 Chief Meteorologist Luke Doris.

0: You'll be glad to know I haven't been stopped by the Costco police at all lately.
1: Oh, that's good.
0: I've done good ever since the last incident.
1: You were stealing the meat. Did you know that Costco dating's a thing, Mike?
2: I did not.
1: So people will get together, meet in the aisles, get the snack samples, okay. Wait at the food court. I mean, it's a cheap date. What, $1.50 for the hot dog and soda combo or the pizza?
2: Sounds ridiculous.
1: I mean, Costco has to like the trend.
2: Well,
1: I assume that food's a loss leader. It keeps people in the store longer, and you might end up buying like a flat of toilet paper or something.
0: I do understand rolling in on lunch or something and running for samples and
1: right.
0: things like that, but you know.
1: But then if you leave with a giant 3 inflatable Santa Clauses.
0: What constituted date at Costco?
1: Meeting at Costco and strolling the aisles hand in hand.
0: So
1: it's very romantic.
0: So now meeting at Costco, not picking up the person?
1: You can meet for a date.
0: I think you're still... You can. Okay, because I remember a couple months ago, everybody gave me a really hard time because I didn't meet her.
1: Well, you said it wasn't a date. I'm like, you picked her up in your fancy car and took her out.
0: Did you, this weekend, leaving breakfast on Sunday up on the square in Liberty, ran into people we knew.
1: Yeah.
0: First thing out of their mouth.
1: Yeah.
0: It was a date.
1: Yeah, it was a date.
0: But it wasn't at Costco, Mackenzie.
1: Okay, well, I'm not judging people for dating at Costco.
0: Although, they've got a lot of great stuff, I'm finding.
1: I mean, you could find love there. Why not?
3: Mike and Mackenzie in the morning.
1: He made these reservations and took her out in his car.
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1: up the hill?
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1: Oh, I'm having a wonderful time.
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19: Fall is here, and it feels like it again today. This morning, we're in the low 60s. It is cool. We've got some fog, some clouds, a little bit of drizzle again. This afternoon, we break free from that. We get mostly cloudy skies. Low 70s will do it today. Very comfortable. Tomorrow, beautiful day. Best day of the week is Wednesday. Low 70s are back in sunshine. From KCTV, I'm First Warn 5 Chief Meteorologist Luke Doris.

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1: I mean, where else do you get a chance to vent about your neighbors and do it completely anonymously and get it off your chest?
2: Of course.
1: That's what we happen to be here for. So you look out the window every morning and think, man, are they ever going to get rid of that thing?
2: Uh-huh.
1: What is it in the yard? What is it in the driveway, on the street? What do we got here? Go.
3: Our neighbors parked their RV in the streetway.
2: Yeah.
3: And then started having Airbnb guests.
1: No.
2: No. That's got, oh my gosh.
1: Actually, that's genius, McKenzie. That's a good passive
2: income.
1: No, it's not.
2: It's rude.
1: Text line 913-408-7949 coming in as well.
2: Yeah, 3432 has an old car and an old Sea-Doo in a neighbor's yard they'd like to get rid of.
1: They run.
2: No.
1: Okay.
2: And then I don't know what a Skeeter Hotel is.
1: Skeeter Hotel. Is that like the things you shoot the skeets out of?
2: I have no idea.
1: I don't know what that is either.
2: I don't know. I have a neighbor a couple blocks away who has one of those super long trailers like NASCAR.
1: Yeah.
2: Like they've got a...
1: Right.
2: And they just park it on this. It's just there all the time. It blocks a lot of the street.
1: Does that inconvenience you?
2: Yes, I am inconvenienced, and I don't care for it.
1: You don't want to drive around it?
2: No.
1: Is it tagged?
2: It's not. It shouldn't be living there.
1: Is it tagged?
2: Well, I mean, there's a license plate, but...
1: is it current? Do you see where I'm going?
2: I might have to make a little phone call to the non-emergent line of the police department.
1: Oh, she's making waves. We got a trailer on the street.
2: It's all about me, and I've been inconvenienced.

0: You look out the window every morning, you're like, man, are they ever going to get rid of that stinking thing over there, Mackenzie? Somebody called in a second ago with Skeeter Hotel, and you and I really didn't know
1: what
0: that was.
1: And I didn't know what a Skeeter Hotel was.
0: Line 4 says, I think we figured it out
1: okay.
0: here.
2: Skeeter Hotel.
0: Yeah.
2: That is tires laying around with water in them.
1: Okay.
0: Oh, that makes sense now. How do we not know that?
2: Right above that Texas set of Skeeter Hotels, it could say tires.
1: Okay, that makes sense.
0: That's fantastic. Thank you, buddy. I appreciate that. What else we got on text there, Mackenzie?
1: Yeah, 8171 says, I'd like my neighbor's whole house to be placed in the dumpster.
0: That's hilarious.
1: Oh, no. Wow.
0: All right, then how do you really feel?
1: Yeah.

0: I took the night off, so.
1: You did? Rams and Giants last night, if you went to bed early.
2: Good protection. Adams is left alone. Devontae's already got one. Down inside the 15.
1: All right, so that was the Rams over the Giants, 28-6. A big smoke in there. So if you went to bed early, that's what happened. But let's go back to that coin toss pre-overtime Sunday night with Mahomes.
3: The NFL shield is tails. What is your call?
4: Tails.
3: Called tails? It is tails. Did you like the ball? You like the ball?
1: We're like, what's going on?
3: Defense? Like to play defense? They like to play defense. Your ball, which way you want to go? Indianapolis won the toss. They will play defense. Kansas City will attack. Let's go.
5: Best of luck, Captain. Mahomes is trying to steal the possession.
1: The other dude was saying defer. So Mahomes explains to what was going on.
6: Well, you're supposed to say kick off. You can't defer in overtime. Like, if you defer, then it's my decision, you know? So then I was like, well, then I want to kick off, you know? So that's just, we have a guy named Frazier that tells us the rules, and you're supposed to say kick off. He said defer, so I said, well, I'll kick off then. That's the rules, I guess, but it didn't work.
1: You think anybody knows the playbook better than Mahomes does?
0: Probably not. I wouldn't go up against him.
1: I mean, seriously.
7: Meanwhile,
0: Gardner City Council has unanimously approved rezoning for that new entertainment district. Josh Scheibler, who is the CEO of the development company, told Fox 4 it's still early, but they're optimistic about the project.
8: Yeah, we're hopeful for the results we got tonight. Ultimately, we think we have a great project to bring to the area, and we'll continue to work with them in the local community to make sure everybody gets the things they need to make it happen.
1: Have you seen the pictures on that thing?
0: Yeah, over 300 acres.
1: Is it 300 acres?
0: It's huge.
1: It is enormous. Wow, it looks cool, though.
0: Yeah, in Kansas City, a proposal that would put future stadium and other funding deals in the voters' hands moved ahead yesterday. Now, this is not going to affect the Royals' plan. Still needs a vote from the full city council. Mm-hmm. Mayor Lucas told KCTV5 he is not a fan.
9: At this point, I would not be in support of it because I don't know what can come in the future, and I don't know why we would limit it. If we wanted to do something new and interesting with Kemper Arena, for example, I think that's something that your city council should be able to decide, and people who will serve in these positions long after me should be able to decide.
0: Final decision won't be made until next year. Oh, and that magic season is back. Yeah.
1: What?
0: It's not fall.
1: What?
0: I mean, it is fall, but we're talking Fat Bear Week.
1: Of course you'd find Fat
0: Let's
1: Bear Week.
0: Let's celebrate.
1: Okay.
0: Cadmi National Parks Bears as they prep for hibernation. So it's a bracket-style competition. You can vote online daily. I'm rooting for defending champ Chunk.
1: Okay.
0: Mike, I know you've had your eyes on Grazer.
1: No, I'm just telling you what. I didn't even know it was a thing.
0: I guess, is that what people who aren't members of Chiefs Kingdom do, is vote
1: Monitor
0: in
1: Bears?
0: Fat Bear Week? And I'm not judging. You do you, but...
1: That's why we have Chiefs Kingdom here.
0: There's a little something for everybody, I guess.
1: Let's run through it, McKenzie. On the line today, in just a matter of about 20 minutes here. Get your shot. Yacht Rock Review, Uptown Theater, September 25th. And in Border War, it's Oktoberfest time.
0: Yeah, we've got a four-pack. That'll be October 2nd and 3rd. Bruce Hornsby.
1: We're doing that at 8:30?
0: Yeah, he'll be at the Uptown on the 29th of this month. And then at 9:20.
1: Good grief. So many different things happening on this radio station. Your shot to go see none other
0: than Carolyn's Pumpkin Patch.
1: That's right.
0: That's a four-pack, too, and they're open now, so get out there. Enjoy the fall.
1: It is fall already. I mean, the pumpkins are here. You see them everywhere. I feel like it's going to be Thanksgiving before we know it.
0: I was at Hy-Vee yesterday.
1: No,
0: getting
1: really?
0: My 33 cents off Fuel Saver. And, yeah, people were buying pumpkins.
1: There you go. All right, so a lot to do on this very radio station. 20 minutes out. We got you.
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13: Improved with the accident. 29 northbound before Berry Road now has the right lane closed. Traffic is getting by. The stall, 29 northbound past Northwest 72nd, is on the right shoulder. Road work wrapped up, 435 northbound at 23rd, back open with no big delay there. I'm Wendy with your right now traffic.
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26: These temperatures are tough to beat as we kick off fall. This morning, low 60s. We do have the drizzle, mist, and fog. It's kind of gloomy as we get started, but we'll break free into a little bit more sunshine later today. Highs in the pleasant low 70s. Tonight's chilly. We drop down into the mid 50s. Wednesday is the best day of the week. Low 70s and sunshine. From KCTV, I'm First Warren 5 Chief Meteorologist Luke Doris.
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1: Mid-50s tonight, Mackenzie. Yeah. Does that mean for you that the heater's coming on in all house?
0: I might turn the air conditioner off overnight.
1: Has the air been off at all?
0: No.
1: Really?
0: Not yet.
1: You're 68 still in the house right now?
0: Yeah.
1: Man, your air is running when it's cooler outside.
0: I'm living my life, Mike.
28: Boy, you are.
1: It's going to cost you a month.

0: Lee Summit, yeah. Thanks for having it on 94.9 KCMO.
1: Yeah, happy fall, Lee Summit.
0: You know, Lee Summit.
2: Mm-hmm. Mackenzie?
1: Yeah.
2: I'm just saying, the heat thing. Going to be low 50s tonight.
1: Yeah.
2: Which is weird that we've gone from, like, you know, heat index of 105 last week to, like, or low 50s tonight. But when's the heat come on your house, Darren?
3: At night, we put it on 67, and during the day, it stays about 72. Huh. So, I don't know. It's kind of hard to say that. I like it cold.
2: Do you like it? So, wait, you keep it cold? You keep it 67 or 72?
3: During the day, 72. If it gets, only if the temperature is going to be 90 or more, we keep it at 72. But at night, we turn it down to 67.
1: Yeah, that's what's up, right, Darren. Dude, that's some good sleeping.
2: Boy, you're just in heaven
1: I'm
2: now.
1: I'm so happy right now.
2: I try to hold out as long as I can.
1: No.
2: I don't want to turn that heater on. That means summer's over. All right, hey, listen. Now that we all had a little sleep last night, I'm going to open the phones right now. 913-408-7949. Who's with us on this? All right. Whoever has the radio on right now, let's think this over. On average, most of us, you, me, whoever's in the car right now, will wait 4 months before doing this. And it had nothing to do with the heat, nothing to do with that, nothing to do with the air conditioner. Most of us, on average, will wait 4 months before doing this.
1: Bringing their tennis shoes upstairs, Jason.
2: Oh, well.
1: No?
2: Get it out. Get it out. Jason got his radio
1: on. It's in the living room. I don't understand. Uh-huh.
2: Jason, pick your shoes up, buddy.
1: It's not picking up your shoes, okay?
2: No, it's nothing to do with the shoes. This has to do with something around the car. I'll give you that hint. On average, most of us will wait 4 months before doing this.
1: I hope it's not changing your oil.
2: No, nothing to do with the oil.
1: Okay.
2: Although, it is something to do with the car.
1: I am overdue myself. My little alarm's on.
2: That is the only hint that I'm going to give you right now. 913-408-7949. On average, most of us will wait 4 months before doing what? And it has to do with the car. There's your hint. Your one and only hint.
1: Okay.
2: You're welcome. By the way, I meant to drive by yesterday to see if the dumpster was still there. I had a couple more things that I forgot. I'm hoping it's still there today.
1: Well, you needed sleep yesterday. You had to prioritize.
2: I went home. That's all I did. Laser focus. Went home. Couch. Slept. Done.
1: Sleep ninja.
2: Can you tell I feel better today?
1: I can.
2: Good.
1: I'm a little worried, actually.
2: Yeah, buckle up.

0: So when it comes to the car, most of us, we wait about 4 months before doing something with this.
1: Put snow tires on your car.
0: Snow tires. No, it's nothing with snow tires. Look around your car right now. What do you see? Anything come to mind?
1: Well, I need to clean it, that's for sure.
0: It's not clean in the car either. What's your name?
1: Teresa,
0: I'm glad you have us on this morning. You have a good day at work, okay?
1: You too. Thank you. All right,
0: see you later. Now, not clean in the car, Mackenzie. On average, most of us will wait 4 months to do this. I can just see your brain working over there. 9847 says, have it detailed in the interior? No. Washing the car, 3432? No.
2: Four months would be a long time to wait to wash it.
0: It kind of would.
2: Washing.
0: Anything else come to mind before I tell you the answer?
2: No,
0: Mackenzie?
2: I'm completely flummoxed. You flummoxed me, Mike.
0: All right, then. It's take care of the check engine light.
2: Oh, my gosh. I couldn't sleep at night if my check engine was on like that.
0: There are two schools of thought on that. I know there are people that like to wait on the check engine light, and there's others where that just, nope. So the little car that I have?
2: Yeah.
0: I know exactly what sensor keeps throwing the code. I keep resetting it and turning it off.
2: See, and that's different. And I don't know anything about cars, so as soon as that check engine light goes on, I take it in.
0: All right, listen up. Yacht Rock Review, we're going to hook somebody up. We got passes for the Uptown. We got it for September 25th, and guess what? We are doing it next. You are super close.
3: Yeah, they're amazing. We've seen them twice.
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12: Emergency vehicle still there, 29 northbound before Ferry Road. That accident has the right lane closed and a stall. 29 northbound past Northwest 72nd. It's on the right shoulder. Kansas side stall, 70 westbound to 635 on the right shoulder. I'm Wendy with your right now traffic.
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0: we have all this stuff to give away this week.
1: I know.
0: It's a busy
1: it's
0: week.
1: Always fun.
0: Yo, hello.
2: Oh, hey. Good morning. Oh. Did I just win?
1: You did. Who is this?
2: Oh, yes. My name's Brooke.
0: Hi, Brooke.
1: You're number 9.
0: Think she's excited because of
1: it? Yeah.
2: Oh, Yacht Rock at the Uptown. That's awesome.
0: You are there, Brooke. Man, we need your energy this morning.
1: Yes, please.
2: Yes, I won, Brooke. Yes, it's going to be so great. I got chills. I'm ready.
0: Yes, you are. You hold on. Hey, by the way, if the check engine light on your car comes on, are you dealing with it immediately or are you putting it off as long as you can?
2: I'm calling my husband. He will take care of me because he's my man.
0: There you go. You hold on there, Brooke.
1: Okay.
0: Good night. All right. So, McKinsey, Brooke's off to see the Yacht Rock Review, the Uptown, Friday night. In fact, we got more tickets right at the same time tomorrow, so keep that in mind. So, seriously, with the check engine light, I want to know. Because for me, that thing is, it depends on what it is.
1: Well, you have a little dealy whoopee you can run it through at home, right?
0: I do. I love the thing.
1: I don't have that.
0: That thing has saved me so much money in diagnostic fees.
1: Uh-huh.
0: Now, there was one time I got into it, and I hit some kind of weird button on it, and the whole thing started acting weird. I thought, uh-oh. Like, delete? I'm like, no, I don't want to delete that.
1: Yeah.
0: So, anyway, check engine light. But you're in getting it fixed quick.
1: I get it in quickly, yeah.
0: Does your brain just start?
1: Because I'm not a
0: scenarios?
1: Car person, and I'm in the side of the road starving to death with no help, even though, obviously, I'm right here.
0: We're going to do a quick, I want to do a quick poll. I just want to see. If the check engine light comes on in your car, are you dealing with it immediately, or are you putting it off? Because, I mean, that survey, if the average person puts it off for 4 months, that's kind of interesting.
1: 4 months?
0: That seems like a long time to risk it.
1: Right. What if you need an oil change? Like, you need oil.
0: Yeah, well,
1: you could damage the car.
0: No, you'll get a different light for the oil,
1: you
0: right?
1: Get, but I...
0: Check engine light. Fixing it now or are you waiting? Let's go.

0: Man, Brooke was stoked, wasn't she?
1: Yeah.
0: Picking up our Yacht Rock review passes, which we'll have another set of those for Friday night. We'll do it tomorrow, 6:20. It'll be go time on that. All right, you check engine light. When that sucker comes on, you fixing it immediately? Is it immediately stressing you out? Or are you, I can wait. Nothing's smoking. Nothing's on fire.
1: Jeez.
0: Hello?
2: Yeah, Mike, I'm fixing it immediately as soon as possible.
0: I got you,
2: buddy. If I'm driving home from on work and it comes on, I'm taking it straight to the mechanic.
0: Mm-hmm. Yeah.
1: Cars are expensive. I don't mess around.
0: Yeah, no. It's telling you something for a reason. Thanks, buddy. 94.9 KCMO. You fixing it now or are you waiting 4 months?
3: Oh, I'd be fixing it now.
0: Okay. Thank you. Who is this?
3: Rachel.
0: Rachel's not messing around here. Hey, you have a great day. Thanks for having us on, okay?
3: Thank you.
0: 94.9 KCMO. You fixing it now or are you waiting?
4: They install those for a reason. Get it fixed immediately.
0: Mm-hmm. What about the guys who just covered up with electrical tape?
1: I can't do that.
0: Because he's instantly stressed.
1: Cannot Thank do you. That.
0: 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You dealing with it now or are you going to put it off?
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9: Accident 29 northbound before Ferry Road, the right lane closed. Debris in the road, 70 eastbound at 18th Street on the Missouri side. Be ready to stop there. And Kansas side stall, 435 eastbound before Metcalf right shoulder. I'm Wendy with your right now traffic.
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2: That's right. Wake up.
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0: Mackenzie, 4 months.
1: No.
0: That is what the typical time is for somebody to take care of the check engine light after it comes on.
1: That's crazy.
2: You said 4 months.
0: Yeah.
2: I'd say you're being generous at 4 months. I've had people come in there that we've done like 3 oil changes on 3,000 to 5,000 mile intervals. And I'm like, hey, you know your check engine light's still on? He goes, well, yeah, but as long as I got it covered, I don't see it. And I go, yeah, but that doesn't fix the problem.
1: Right.
3: Just covering it up.
1: No.
0: I can't imagine. You see things like that, but it's always going to be in the back of your head.
1: I know, and cars are expensive.

0: 9. My name's Mike. There she is, Mackenzie.
1: Do you have a check engine light on your Cutlass?
0: It's got multiple lights on it, but it's actually got gauges and stuff. Like, it doesn't, there's no
2: lights. But it doesn't have, like, low tire pressure and things like that.
0: No, gosh, no. I have to check all that crap. Absolutely.
1: That's what I was wondering.
0: Nope. In fact, I just changed out one of the gauges on it. I found this, found a rally gauge.
2: Yeah.
0: Placed out the fuel deal. Now I got, like, real gauges for the temp and oil. Got rid of these things they call, they actually call them idiot
2: lights. So you got the engine in it?
0: Can it run? The engine's in it. The engine's in it. It's all, well, no, I don't have a top end all done yet, but it's in.
2: I need to ride.
0: That was, well, it's going to be a little big, because then I got to get the other stuff done, like the exhaust and stuff.
2: Something after another.
0: Well, it's a process there, Hot Rod. All right. Entertainment, Mackenzie.
2: We told you this was coming. Brad Pitt's latest.
3: Do I know you from somewhere?
4: Name's Cliff.
2: Yeah, sequel to Once Upon a Time in Hollywood called The Further Misadventures of Cliff Booth. David Fincher directed. You can see it on IMAX starting November 25th.
0: IMAX? Okay.
2: Lionel Richie seems to be feeling better.
5: Hello.
2: Yeah, he was out for the first time seen publicly since that hospitalization in St. Louis last month. 77-year-old grabbing a bite at Mr. Chow Saturday night in Beverly Hills.
0: Oh, good. I'm glad he's on the mend.
2: Now that Travis has had a moment of glory on the field, the little woman is taking a turn.
0: Okay.
2: Yeah, Taylor Swift is going to be honored at the MTV VMAs for directing, music videos, and storytelling talents. Catch the show on MTV on the 27th, hosted by none other than...
6: It's like that and like this and like that.
2: Oh,
6: and
2: yeah.
6: It's like this and like that. And
2: Snoop
6: like
2: Dogg. Melissa McCarthy has an interesting new role.
7: I did, I think, slightly overcommit to the whole dog thing. It turns out I'm probably more comfortable with six. It's a lot. That's a lot of...
0: Oh boy.
7: Energy to deal with.
2: Yeah, Bridesmaid star will be playing the mother of JonBenet Ramsey for Netflix.
0: Whoa.
2: I'm going to watch that like it's my job.
0: Whoa.
2: McCarthy says she doesn't think anyone in the family's guilty in the little girl's death. She says she has nothing but compassion for all of them.
0: All right, then. Thank you for that, Mackenzie. In other news.
8: Okay, Mike, if you ever wondered, how do I get Mackenzie to shut up?

0: our friends at Lee Summit. Wow, slow go this morning, Mackenzie.
1: Oh, yeah, we've got some problems this morning on the roadways there. It's 50 Highway westbound over at 470, and that's on the right shoulder, but big hefty delays as a result of that one.
0: Yeah, watch those on TV. Good night. Slow go. Give yourself a little extra time coming out of Lee Summit this morning. All right, so Anne Hathaway, Mackenzie, finally ready to slow up. Have you seen her? I mean, she's baby number three.
1: She's been all over the place,
0: yeah. On the way. So she's got that new movie, Verity, coming out. Then after that comes out, she's going to just magically vanish and disappear for a bit.
2: I am taking a little break. No, the movie comes out October 2nd, and on October 3rd, I'm going to, like, vanish in a plume of smoke, and you're not going to see me until you have to. So I'm definitely going to disappear, take some time off. But then, yes, but then I'm joining Tom on the track in March.
0: Oh, you know what she's talking about.
1: She's done that before.
0: But you know what she's talking about.
1: I know what she's talking about.
3: I'm dropping the hammer.
4: No, you're not.
0: Days of Thunder 2, Mackenzie. Speaking of which, I'm pretty sure it is NASCAR weekend this weekend out at the Speedway.
1: Oh, yeah, that's right. They're going to pause some of that construction of the Buc-ee's as a result.
0: Yeah, got to get in and out of there, man. And plus, the weather just holds out. I don't like the word drizzle when it comes to NASCAR,
1: Mackenzie. I know you don't.
0: We don't like that.

0: I didn't participate last night.
1: Last night, of course, Monday Night Football. Just a little update if you went to bed earlier. It was the Rams and Giants last night.
2: Good protection. Adams is left alone. Devontae's already got one. Down inside the 15.
1: It's a shot that reminded me of Mahomes. Matt Stafford threw into Devontae Adams, 64-yard shot, and it was good. Rams smoked the Giants last night, FYI, 28-6.
0: Wow.
1: So, but let's go back to that coin toss, that pre-overtime coin toss with Mahomes, and the Colts are on the field with the ref right before overtime, and there was a little bit of confusion, and Mahomes trying to kind of pull one over on the guys.
3: The NFL shield is tails. What is your call?
4: Tails.
3: Called tails? It is tails.
4: You like the ball? You like the ball?
3: You like to play defense? Like to play defense? They like to play defense.
4: Ball which way you want to go.
1: Come on.
3: Indianapolis won the toss. They will play defense. Kansas City will attack. This ball. That's
5: Mahomes is trying to steal the possession.
1: So you hear the guy from the Indianapolis going, defer. So here Mahomes explains.
6: Well, you're supposed to say kick off. You can't defer in overtime. Like, if you defer, then it's my decision, you know? So then I was like, well, then I want to kick off, you know? So... that's just, we have a guy named Frazier that tells us the rules, and you're supposed to say kick off. He said defer, so I said, well, I'll kick off then. That's the rules, I guess, but it didn't work.
1: Didn't work.
7: Meanwhile.
1: I'm just glad that Mahomes knows.
8: All right, now.
9: Meanwhile.
0: Yeah, I think it worked out okay.
1: I think it did.
0: Gardner City Council has unanimously approved rezoning for a new entertainment district. Josh Schiebler's CEO of the development company told Fox 4 it's still early, but they're optimistic about the project.
10: Yeah, we're hopeful for the results we got tonight. Ultimately, we think we have a great project to bring to the area, and we'll continue to work with them in the local community to make sure everybody gets the things they need to make it happen.
1: Man, those renderings look amazing.
0: Yeah, it would span over 300 acres. Even I know, I'm like, that's a lot of land. In Kansas City, a proposal that would put future stadium and other funding deals in the voters' hands moved ahead yesterday. Now, that is not going to affect the Royals' plans. It still needs a vote from the full city council. Mayor Lucas told KCTV5 he is not a fan.
11: At this point, I would not be in support of it because I don't know what can come in the future, and I don't know why we would limit it if we wanted to do something new and interesting with Kemper Arena, for example. I think that's something that your city council should be able to decide, and people who will serve in these positions long after me should be able to decide.
0: Final decision won't be made until next year.
1: You think the mayor will talk to me now after...

0: All right, continue.
1: Mike shoved the Kansas City mayor. Okay. Oh, I'm sorry. It's Bear Week, Fat Bear Week.
0: Good grief. Only
1: that's a clean bracket style competition. You can vote online daily for Chunk or Grazer. I mean, it's a fundraiser for the national park, so...
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11: Accidents on the Missouri side. Whiffey Highway westbound at 470 on the right shoulder. 470 westbound has Raytown Road accident on the right shoulder. And 29 northbound before Berry Road, the right lane closed. I'm Wendy with your right now traffic.
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1: No.
2: My name's Mike. There's Mackenzie. Big shout out Kansas City. Thanks for having it on 94.9 KCMO this morning.
1: Yeah, what's up, Kansas City?
2: Let's play some Border War.
3: Border War. Feels like I'm going to win some more.
2: Mackenzie, it's Border War time Tuesday. Let's go.
1: Today is the birthday of Frodo and Bilbo Baggins, the Hobbit. So
2: I
1: know.
2: Lord of the Rings trivia?
1: Question number one. Correct. For Hobbits, what meal comes after breakfast? Is it brunch, lunch, or second breakfast?
4: Show me.
1: Show me is Brent.
4: Second breakfast.
5: What about breakfast?
6: You've already had it.
5: What about second breakfast?
2: Nice. That's correct. Nice, Brent. There we go. All right, he's on the board. I feel like Brent guessed.
4: I did.
2: Yeah, I kind of thought so.
1: There's no rule against guessing.
2: All right, everybody, just keep those radios turned down for us real quick. Question number two, brought to you by Sweet Deals. 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Name the wizard who leads them on a journey. Is it A, Karnak the Magnificent? Is it Gandalf? Or is it C, Gollum?
7: Toto.
1: Toto's Jenny.
7: B.
1: B is correct.
2: They knew it. Any questions?
1: Okay.
2: All right.
1: Pretty
2: tie ball game, Mackenzie.
1: Question number three. I'm going to give you three words.
2: Now, hold on. Before you ask question number three, Brent, how big of a Lord of the Rings fan are you?
4: Not much at all.
2: Oh, he's guessing.
1: Okay. Jenny?
2: Now, Jenny, are you a fan of Lord of the Rings?
4: No.
1: Okay, so we're on equal playing
2: this
1: ground.
2: This is fantastic.
1: Okay. Which of these words best describes, so wait until I say them all, which of these three words best describe Hobbit feet? Are they petite, smooth, or hairy?
4: Show me.
7: Toto.
1: Show me's Brent.
4: Hairy.
1: Hairy is absolutely correct.
2: I think he's right.
8: The little hair pieces that gave the furry impression on the top of the feet.
1: Yeah.
2: Jenny, listen, I know that Brent was all over it, but we do thank you for playing.
1: Hey, she got one.
2: Yeah,
1: that's not nothing.
2: Thank you.
7: Thank you.
1: Thanks,
2: well, next
1: Jenny.
2: Time, brush up on your Magnum P.I. trivia.
1: You
2: or
1: just
2: something.
1: Never know what's coming on Border War.
2: We'll see you later, Jenny. Thanks for playing. Brent, look at you. Yeah. Oktoberfest. October 2nd, 3rd. You're going to Crown Center, okay?
4: All right. Appreciate it, brother.
2: There you go. Hold on here.
4: Yeah.
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11: Expect delays. 50 Highway westbound accident at 470 is on the right shoulder. A backup there. 470 westbound accident past Raytown Road, the right lane closed. And 29 northbound before Berry Road, the right lane closed for that accident. I'm Wendy with your Right Now Traffic.
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2: Fall is here, and it feels like it again today. This morning, we're in the low 60s. It is cool. We've got some fog, some clouds, a little bit of drizzle again. This afternoon, we break free from that. We get mostly cloudy skies. Low 70s will do it today. Very comfortable. Tomorrow, beautiful day. Best day of the week is Wednesday. Low 70s are back in sunshine. From KCTV, I'm First Warn 5 Chief Meteorologist Luke Doris.
3: Look at that, McKenzie. Brent pretty happy with the Oktoberfest passes.
4: Yeah.
3: Love those tomorrow right around 7. All the way at 8:30, Bruce Hornsby and the Noisemakers, Uptown Theater, September 29th. Got you on those. And then right around 9:20, if you don't mind, let's get you into the pumpkin patch.
4: Yeah, a 4-pack to Carolyn's. That'll be fun.

0: with the yawning.
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3: You didn't even watch the whole game.
1: I was tired.
2: Good night. You can't use that as an excuse unless you really watched it.
0: My name's Mike. There she is, Mackenzie, 94.9 KCMO. That is us on a drizzly. Is this a little drizzly? Yeah, it is. Drizzly
1: Depends
0: Tuesday.
1: Where you are. Yeah, it's a little overcast.
0: First day of fall, by the way.
1: Yeah.
0: All right, what do you do here, Mackenzie? So I'm reading this thing on last night on social. Lady's name's Sonia. Her and her husband. Her husband gets invited over to her boss's house for dinner. They don't go out. Boss wanted to have him over. So they go over to the boss's house. This is Sonia and her husband. And in the meantime, her husband on the way over says, hey, my boss is a little bit quirky. He and his wife, tad bit quirky, so, you know, don't be surprised about anything. Everything's cool.
1: It's his boss?
0: Yeah, it's his boss.
1: Okay.
0: So they're going over there. She's met him, I think, the wife, like, once or something like that. So they go in there. They're sitting down for dinner. They're doing spaghetti and meatballs, like homemade spaghetti and meatballs.
1: Okay,
0: okay, cool.
1: Yum.
0: Right, who doesn't like that? So here's where it gets a little bit strange. So the wife comes out. She's serving up the noodles, the pasta for the spaghetti. Instead of using tongs, she takes her hand, grabs the pasta,
1: ooh,
0: throws it right on Sonia's plate.
1: Well,
0: same thing for her husband. Same thing for her husband. All right, so you got no tongs. She's just grabbed it with her hand, put them on. Meatballs were good, but what do you do if somebody does that?
1: Yeah, I roll with it.
0: You'd eat it? I would just say, no, you know what? I can't do the pasta. I can do the meatball. Thank you, though. I would totally worm my way out of that.
1: Would you? I'd roll with it.
0: You would roll with it?
1: Yeah.
0: There is no way. What do you do?
1: And I'd never go back there again.
0: No. I mean, it's one thing when you walk into Arthur Bryant's and they've got the gloves on and they slab they grab the beef and they go blam on your plate.
1: Right.
0: But it's another thing when you're not wearing a glove and you got some person
1: your
0: you don't know.
1: Job. House. I'm rolling with it.
0: I mean, I'm thinking if I'm having people over, there's going to be tongs in that. I'm not just going to zing that on someone's plate. No, I ain't doing that. So, do you just do the meatball or you go with Mackenzie and roll with it? 913-408.
1: Yeah, because I don't know what excuse you can use. Like, you could say, oh, you know what? I'm actually vegetarian. I'm not going to eat the meatball.
0: But
1: you know what I mean?
0: You would have to think so fast on your plate. Because, I mean, it's literally right there.
1: Unless, yeah, but especially
0: I would, if she came to you first.
1: I wouldn't eat very much of it, but I would.
0: I can't. I'm actually getting
1: sick. I've had all my shots. It's fine.
0: I'm not doing it.
1: This is safe.
0: I'm eating only the meatball.

0: All right, everybody think right now. Think about the last time you got invited over to somebody's house. In this case, it's Sonia. I was reading about her all last night on social. Her husband gets invited over to her boss's house, or to his boss's house. So she's only met the wife of this boss's dude, maybe once or twice.
1: Uh-huh.
0: So they get invited over. They go to dinner. So everything's cool. They're a little quirky. The boss, where the husband warned his wife about his boss, saying, hey, they're a little quirky, so don't be surprised by anything. Well, the surprise came when dinner time came. Spaghetti and meatballs. The wife comes out to serve everybody. Looks right at Sonia first, and instead of tongs with the spaghetti, the noodles, the pasta, just puts your hand right in the bowl.
1: Nope.
0: Zings it right on the
1: That's
0: plate.
1: That's pretty icky.
0: Uh-huh. What do you do in that case? Mackenzie says you just keep rolling with it.
1: It's the boss. I'm going to roll with it.
0: I'm like, I'm just doing a meatball. That's all I'm doing. So what about you? You rolling or are you going just meatball?
2: Hey, Mike and Mackenzie, you know I'm not eating that.
1: I know you're not. Not Desiree's not rolling that way.
2: I'm not even letting it go by. I'm saying, hey, girl, what's up? Get up. Get the tongue.
0: You're just going to call out. I love it.
1: Desiree's thinking about what else happened in that
0: get
1: kitchen.
0: Get the tongue.
1: Yeah.
2: Hey.
3: Oh, you got it. Just like the old timer says, you got to eat so much dirt before you die anyway. Don't worry about
0: hey,
3: it.
0: Hey, you're rolling with it. All right, dude.
3: So I'd be fine, but I'd be fired because my wife would throw an absolute fit.
0: See? That's just it.
1: That's the thing. It's the boss.
4: Oh, that's disgusting.
5: I don't think I'd eat anything because if she didn't use gloves for the pasta, can you imagine how she made the meatball?
1: Right. What else happened in that kitchen? That's why I'm never going back.
5: You either taste a little bit or you don't eat any of it.
0: Yeah, no. I'll just take the wine, please. Thank you.
5: Exactly.
0: Have a great day. Thank you. Hey, you rolling with it or are you going to just do a meatball?
6: I'm rolling with it.
1: Yep.
0: Brave. Where are we trending right now, Mackenzie?
1: YOLO.
0: Okay. 94.KCMO. You rolling with it or going to meatball only?
7: I'll roll with it because you know she used her hands to make the meatballs, right?
1: She sure did.
0: I didn't think about that. Correct.
1: Yeah.
7: Squished all that egg and breadcrumbs in there.
0: I don't want to see.
1: And then they cooked. Maybe they got nice and hot. But yeah.
0: I don't want to see the sausage being made. I just want to eat it.
1: Okay.
0: And I don't think there's anything wrong with tongs. Like, were they not clean?
1: I don't understand that.
0: Thank you. You have a good point. Thank you for calling. 94.9 KCMO. You rolling with it or just doing a meatball?
8: Well, you could just say, I'm sorry, I'm on a gluten-free diet.
0: That's true. That's true. But not if there's breadcrumbs in the deal.
1: Right. Then you can't eat anything.
0: Conundrum. Where are we right now?
1: It's very close, but we're going to roll with it.
0: We're going to roll. Well, I don't want to. If it's close, I feel like we need to go a little further here.
1: Okay.
0: Are you rolling with it or are you going to you're going to just go meatballs? That's what we want to know. Phone's still open, 913-408-7949.
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10: Accident Kansas side, 435 westbound at Quivira. The right lane is closed there. Clear the accidents on the Missouri side, 470 westbound past Raytown Road. Back open at 50 Highway westbound at 470. That accident also cleared. I'm Wendy with your Right Now Traffic.
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0: That's a whole nother layer of trust. But your boss, let's say your boss invites you over. You're there. You got your significant other with you. All of a sudden, the boss's wife, spaghetti meatballs, walks out. Instead of giving you tongs for the spaghetti noodles, pasta, just grabs her hand, throws a big old slab of the thing on your plate.
1: On your plate.
0: You're like, oh, gosh, I don't want that.
1: 2288 says it's a test from the boss to see how you react.
0: So what do you do? Do you roll with it, or do you just eat the meatball only?
2: I would roll with it.
3: Suddenly I'm not feeling so well.
0: We've got to go now. Can you imagine, though, really being in that situation? Like, oh.
1: That would be awful.
0: No kidding.
3: Well, I had a fit on Thanksgiving when I watched my husband's aunt making the mashed potatoes and then seasoning them and giving her husband a taste and then dipping the fork back in, and we were all going to have to eat them. And I was like, nope.
1: Yeah.
3: Potatoes for me. Thank you.
1: I saw that my husband's aunt was making her famous rolls and licking her fingers and touching the rolls, and she was coughing and sneezing, and I was like,
3: wow. Oh,
1: it was brutal. I didn't have any rolls.
0: This is a whole thing right here. Uh-huh. All right. Hey, what is your name?
3: Carisha.
0: Hey, Carisha.
1: Oh, hey, Carisha.
0: Thank you.
3: Hey.
4: Who spilled that? Hold on. Stop. What's going on?
5: Oh, come on.
4: They're going to send us all on fire. Watch out. Take the oil off the stove quickly.
0: See, Kitchen Nightmare is going to be filmed in Pleasant Hill.
1: I saw that.
0: Good. Now, speaking of which, all right, so go back to Family Gathering. Where'd we end up, though? Most people are rolling with it,
1: but it was close.
0: Golly. All right, then. So you're at a family gathering, because, I mean, the holidays are pretty much right around the corner.
1: Mm-hmm.
0: We've all seen it. Something at a family function, you witness in the kitchen or out by the grill, and you're like, yeah, I ain't eating that now. I am not touching that. 913-408-7949. That double dipping thing.
1: Ugh.
0: Use an extra fork. I don't know what you have.
1: Right.
0: I can't
1: Especially
0: be sick
1: Especially in
0: next
1: my
0: week.
1: Situation when she was snorking with her runny nose.
0: You say snorking?
1: I did. I don't know. She was making funny noise.
0: All right. What did you see?
1: It wasn't pretty.
0: At a family function in the kitchen. You saw it. You're like, I am not eating that.
1: We're getting drive-thru.
0: Yeah.

0: 94.9 KCMO. Hold on real quick there. Hold on here. Man, every line we have, McKenzie, is going a little bit nuts here. Thank you for your patience. We're handing out patience awards today, McKenzie.
1: Yeah.
0: So here we go. These are these kitchen, basically your own kitchen nightmares at a family function. You saw it, and you're like, there is no way I'm eating those now. Mm. Whatever it might be, let's do it.
2: When I was a little girl, we were having a neighborhood barbecue. My neighbor was carrying his wife baked beans and ashes from his cigarette dropped into
0: them. No, nope, I'm out.
2: There was no way I was going to eat those baked beans. Ugh. Yes.
0: I don't blame you one bit.
3: I didn't see anything, but I grew up in the back seat, me and my sister, and my mom's in the front. We go through McDonald's to get an ice cream cone, and my mom has to lick it all the way around before she gives it to us,
0: no.
3: So it doesn't drip.
1: So it doesn't drip.
0: No.
1: That's when you just get a cup.
0: No.
1: You don't need a cone. Just get a cup in
3: it
1: the car.
3: It was horrifying. And then she started doing it to my kids. God rest her soul,
0: no.
3: That woman. Yeah, that's what she did. She licked the cone.
0: Yeah, that's happening.
1: That's horrifying.
0: But even a step further to gross everybody out, you can see the lines of the taste buds around.
1: Yeah.
0: You're like, no!
1: Yeah.
0: Anyway, well, what have we done?
1: Oh, we've grossed ourselves out.
0: No
1: and
0: kidding.
1: Some of our listeners, too.
0: Oh, man. Well, you know.
1: I had a retainer.
0: This is going nowhere.
1: And
0: what?
1: It was at the side. You know, I took it out to eat, right? And my dad, who doesn't respect anyone's boundaries, picked up my retainer and he put it in his mouth.
0: No, he didn't.
1: He did.
0: All right. What is your own kitchen nightmare at a family function?
1: I had to boil it.
0: I bet. You saw it. You're not eating that dish ever again. What was it? We'd like to know. And thank you for holding. We're coming to you next.

0: What have you done, McKenzie? Just grossed out the entire city. Man. 913-408-7949 gets you to us. Man, this kind of wedged into something. So we had that deal about Sonia getting fed at her boss's house.
1: Right.
0: The pasta for the spaghetti with
1: served
0: some lady's
1: from
0: hand.
1: The hand.
0: Ugh, I'm out on that. That turned into kitchen nightmares. It's filming in Pleasant Hill, which now has turned us to holidays and the things you witnessed in the kitchen at a family function that made you not want to try the plate.
1: Right.
0: Is that a fair assessment of where we are?
1: Yes.
0: Thank you.
1: We have cat sitting in an empty salad bowl.
0: No.
1: And then serving salad out of it. Now, I do have a picture of my cat sitting in a pie tin.
0: Did you wash it?
1: Washed it
0: good.
1: And dried it
0: thoroughly.
1: Did you
0: put that picture up too?
1: I didn't take a picture of me washing it. But
0: okay, well, you should have.
1: He was kind of cute, little orange cat. And
0: that's why I don't go over to your house. I don't trust anything in it.
1: Okay, you're allergic to my cat. You
0: thank
1: can't
0: you.
1: Come over.
0: Let's go.
2: Oh my God. I may have to retract my whole thought process. I was thinking, who didn't care about all that stuff? I mean, if my aunt or old double dipped or something, I don't care. It doesn't bother me. I suppose a stranger would. But
0: so if you're having spinach and artichoke dip with McKenzie and she double dips, you're not at least a little bit disgusted? Because I am. There's no
2: way.
0: I don't
2: care. Unless, like you say, they're visibly, like, got a runny nose and coughing or
1: right.
2: something.
0: Yeah.
1: Okay.
2: I'm just not that worried about it.
0: You probably have the best immune system ever.
1: Yeah, you probably do.
0: We're with you. What's your name?
2: Liz.
0: Hey, Liz. Thank you.
1: Thanks,
0: thank
1: Liz.
0: You. Appreciate you. It's funny. On 8959, talking about the baked beans that came up with the ashes from the cigarettes in it. So, hey, those are just smoked baked beans.
1: Right.
0: Thank
1: okay.
0: you. 5036 says, Sonia could have pretended she's a meat eater. Yeah, not a meat eater. Okay.
1: Sure.
0: It avoided it. Let's go over here. Hello, who's this?
3: Scott.
0: Hey, Scott.
1: Hey, Scott.
0: What about you?
3: Well, when I was younger, we were at a church potluck.
0: Oh.
3: And we saw this really good looking pale salad.
0: Yeah.
3: There was a hair in it.
0: Yep. Yep. Happens.
1: I mean, and stuff happens too. Like,
0: I mean,
1: the
0: you don't know where
1: perfect.
0: That hair came from.
1: Yeah.
0: But you immediately.
1: You can take every step and something can happen.
0: I don't know what it is about hair and stuff. I'm out. I can't do it. You all right over there?
1: Yeah.
0: Chadwick says stop. Just
1: please stop.
0: All right. Kenzie, there are more lines to get to. Everybody, please be patient. Coming back in just a matter of seconds here.

0: Well, how we all doing?
1: Jeez.
0: This is turning our own kitchen nightmare. Mm. Holidays around the corner, down the road here. These are the things you saw in the kitchen. You're like, I wish I wouldn't have seen that because I am not touching that plate. So, Brad.
1: Brad.
0: I just dumped
1: Brad. Did you just connect him?
0: Sorry, that was my fault,
1: Brad. He double-clicked you, Brad. Call us right back.
0: Hit us back, Brad. Hello.
2: Yeah, we were on tour in college. We went to church to play. My buddy and I were first in line at the buffet, and some of the older ladies had made meatloaf, and there was a Band-Aid in it.
1: Oh, God.
2: Me and my buddy, we picked it out. We didn't want to embarrass the ladies or anything.
0: So you just worked around it, huh?
2: Yep, we did. And didn't tell anybody and let everybody else eat the meatloaf.
0: Oh, man, you're a saint. Thank you, buddy. I appreciate it. That's funny. 94.9 KCMO. What was it
3: hey
0: for
3: guys,
0: you?
3: Hey, guys, good morning.
0: Hey.
3: I shouldn't be admitting this, but I let my dog eat ice cream with me and lick the spoon, and I lick the spoon.
1: Yeah, you shouldn't admit that.
4: Well, my son had a cat. And
0: this is going to go great.
4: He had this scooper thing to scoop in to get the cat stuff out of the cat stand. We had moved some stuff around, so we put that in my garage so I could use it for something in the garage. My father come up and was barbecuing for the whole family.
0: No.
4: And my son said, Dad, I am not having anything that Grandpa touched that with. I said, me neither. Should we tell anybody? Oh. I said, no.
0: So everybody else ate it. You guys didn't because you knew.
1: With kitty litter. Bleah.
0: Oh. Well, this is some interesting seasoning you got on these steaks, guys.
1: Wow.
4: Man. I love you guys. Thank you.
0: Hey, we appreciate you having us on. Thank you, buddy. You know, that's why you don't get tongs and utensils out of a garage.
1: Thank you. I'm horrified. Man.
0: All right, we got Brad. Brad, we're coming.

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2: Well, it's your very own holiday kitchen disaster nightmare that you saw, and now, man, you're not touching that plate ever again.
3: Yeah, church potluck. Someone watched an old lady scoop her pasta salad from the floorboard and put it back on the potluck.
2: The floorboard was clean. I just cleaned the
3: floor. My husband had some. I don't do church potluck anymore.
2: I don't really do any potlucks anymore. 7771 says, I'm a germaphobe. You guys just ruined my breakfast.
3: Sorry.
2: I love you guys. Listen, would you just wait?

0: Liam's going to give us like a disclaimer to put on this show.
1: Right?
0: Good night.
2: My name's Mike. There she is. Mackenzie, 94.9 KCMO. 913-408-7949 is our number as always. One little thing right now, though. These are the kitchen nightmares that around holiday time. You witnessed a family member doing something to something when it comes to food. And you're like, I'm not eating that at all. Let's go.
3: I spent taste testing my mom did several years ago.
2: Let's hear it.
3: She was making a custard pie to go to a VFW thing.
2: Yeah,
3: totally. She couldn't get the lid open to the vanilla. So she ran downstairs where there was this extra stuff, went and got the bottle, made custard pie. Everybody said it was the best custard pie they'd ever eaten in their life. The next morning, she opened the cabinet. She goes, why is this cough medicine sitting up here?
1: Oh, no.
3: I know. She felt terrible. But everybody goes, I bet they were all healthy.
2: I bet they were. That's classic. You just never know, Mackenzie. You never know. Let's go here. Hey.
4: Well, it all depended on what time we started drinking.
1: Okay.
2: Well.
4: Yeah, you really didn't care at that point.
1: Exactly.
5: When I was a kid, there was a running joke when we had family dinner at our house on Sundays that secret ingredient was chewing tobacco.
1: Oh, God.
5: Didn't believe it until one day I was standing in the kitchen talking to him and I saw it.
6: Hold on, stop. What's going on?
0: For the sake of everyone listening, I think we just keep that to us.
1: Some things are better left unsaid.
5: Never ate it again.
2: I don't blame you.
1: That is disgusting.
2: Wow. What is your name?
5: Charlotte. Have a great day, guys.
7: Mike and Mackenzie in the morning.

0: Mackenzie. It's what we do. Step in it sometimes.
1: Yeah.
0: Literally. My name's Mike. There's Mackenzie. Run through it. Go up to 2051 on tax, Mackenzie.
1: First Thanksgiving with my husband. His grandma was legally blind. Forgot to rinse the dish soap out of the bowl before she made the stuffing.
0: No.
1: And I took a bite. I realized what it was. I'm Gen X with a sassy mouth, so I know what soap tastes like.
0: Gotcha. All right, then. Tell you what, it's interesting what you see, what you carry with you.
1: Yeah.
0: And why you're not doing stuff. So I want to switch. I've been going through some expiration dates on things.
1: Okay.
0: Since we're talking food. And this has come up before, but I realize I'm kind of selective on food expiration dates. Like, there's some that it's like, nope, that's out. I'm just out. But I've realized, like, oat milk, that will last. Ooh. The stuff that stays, it'll last. I taste it. It tastes fine.
1: I never finish. Well, I do almond milk, but I never finish it in time.
0: Well, you don't have the right things to do. But then there's things like eggs. If it's past the expiration date, I'm not using the eggs.
1: Well, sure, because if it's like a loaf of bread.
0: Yeah, you see mold on it, then it's out.
1: But if it's mold, yeah, but if it's past its due date and it's just a little chonky, then, you know.
0: Well, that's out. But like the oat milk, I couldn't tell that. Soup that's past the date, the soup tastes fine in a can.
1: Yeah.
0: Nacho cheese in a can, that stuff stays good. Rotel stays good in the can. It's just some things they gotta go.
1: Cheese.
0: Well, sometimes you gotta have canned
1: I'm
0: cheese.
1: I'm feeling a little judgy about that.
0: I can tell. Gee-man-y.
1: That surprises me.
0: Expiration dates. All right, expiration dates. What is it that there's one thing, like you can do other things, go past it, but there's some things you just don't mess with. What do you not mess with on expiration dates? Oh, the bagged salad. It's out of the date.
1: That's

0: Nothing gets people fired up quite like expiration dates on food.
1: It's true.
0: Correct? By the way, I am seriously actively looking for clearance on this McKenzie, and I don't have it yet.
1: Oh, hello. Okay.
0: When it comes to expiration dates.
2: Well, see, I don't have a problem with eggs because you can check them. You just put them in water. If they sink, they're good. If they float, they're no good.
1: I've heard that, yeah.
0: All right, there. Actually, eggs. I'm just looking at this list. Eggs is the top thing people throw out past the date. All right, good to know. We can float them or something.
1: Float that egg.
0: 94.9 KCMO. What about you? Expiration date and it's gone. What is it? You're up.
3: Milk.
1: Yeah,
0: boy.
1: Absolutely. And you can tell.
0: Nothing better than opening that lid and
1: you can tell.
0: It's done.
1: There's no question.
0: By the way, the trash can is still outside right now.
1: Oh, McKenzie. Good.
0: Yep, haven't brought that in yet. 94.9 KCMO. What is it for you? Expiration date hits and it's gone.
3: Hey, my daughter and son-in-law came over and threw away all my spices and my spice rack because they had expired. I'm like, what's the big deal? You only use like a teaspoon or something of a spice.
0: Spice?
3: No biggie.
0: Spices go bad?
1: They do.
3: I had to go buy all these spices.
0: Well, there's $300.
1: I know, that's expensive.
0: Good night.
1: You need to borrow spice from Mike. He's got them all.
0: Oh, I got them all now.
1: He has quite the collection.
0: Thank you. Yeah, oh, I do. It's nice. I got everything. What do you need, McKenzie? Here we go. Condiments, those are out. Chips, cereal, bread, cheese, yogurt, milk, eggs. Those are the top eight.
1: Ooh, yogurt, yeah.
0: But here, let's just go down here a little bit. 14, sour cream's out. Until it's congealing, I think it's still good, right?
1: That
0: cookies?
1: Depends.
0: Really? Oreos go bad?
1: First of all, no cookies are going bad in my
0: house. Pasta, rice, and dry goods? That stuff doesn't go bad, does it? Butter? Okay. Hello, what about you? The expiration date hits and it's gone. What is it for you?
4: All right, Mike, I have an additional question to that. How come some stuff, like iced coffee or Fairlife milk, is good for like 3 months?
0: I know.
4: I mean, what the hell? What's up with that?
0: They got something in there, don't they?
1: Yeah, they have something to preserve it.
4: How can it be good for 3 months?
0: Well,
4: that's a long time.
0: Charlie, it's magic, buddy. It's magic.
1: Yeah, that almond milk stays good for a long time.
4: Oh, I'm like,

0: They gave me like clearance with like 30 seconds left there.
1: I know.
2: Good night. Puzzling Tower. We'll do it next time. Mackenzie, these are the expiration dates and things that I've realized. Like with me, there's some things it's the expiration date, gone. Other things, that'll last.
1: Yeah.
2: I have this Whataburger ketchup, the spicy ketchup at home.
1: Yeah.
2: Expired last month. Still good.
1: Oh.
2: What do you got? Hello.
3: Hey, I have a question.
2: Yeah.
3: You know those little coffee creamers that you get in a restaurant that they don't refrigerate? They're in the little basket on the table.
2: Yeah.
3: Those never have an expiration date, but... So what keeps them that they last?
1: Yeah, we have those creamers here at work. They're not refrigerated.
3: I know, and they don't have an expiration date on them either.
1: Yeah, we use them every day.
2: I don't want to know now.
1: Okay. Mike's freaking out.
4: It's time for your daily dose of respect with Mike and Mackenzie.
1: Well, thanks to all the folks who participated in Bike MS over the weekend. Cindy Wilson lives with MS, says this is always an inspiring event for her.
5: It's awesome. I mean, it's very meaningful to me, especially when I have people support me for Walk MS.
1: It's year 43.
2: 43.
1: For the event. Man, that's a lot of miles ridden and a lot of dollars raised. And thanks to KSHB for helping with this story.
2: Appreciate that, Mackenzie. All right, listen up, Bruce Hornsby fans. Uptown Theater, September 29th. We can get you in. You are closer than you think.
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6: Accident 35 southbound past Parvin Road. The left lane is closed. Expect a delay there. Kansas side stall 635 southbound at 35. It's on the right shoulder. Improvement 49 northbound at 150 Highway. A steady flow, no delays. I'm Wendy with your Right Now Traffic.
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2: I mean, how about that for being super close? September 29th, the Uptown Theater. Mackenzie, tell everyone who is going to be in town.
1: Well, Bruce Hornsby is going to be here. And if you're caller number 9, you can be here too with Bruce Hornsby and the Noisemakers.
2: 913-408-7949 is the number that gets you right in here. I'm going to hit one little button. Now you're ringing through.
1: Perfect.
2: 913-408-7949, caller number 9. Best of luck for who?
1: Bruce Hornsby and the Noisemakers.

0: Well, I say we got to get ourselves a winner. Hello, hello.
1: Hello.
0: Number 9. Who's this?
1: Oh, this is Jason.
0: Jason, September 29th, Uptown Theater, man, Bruce Hornsby.
2: You'll be there.
1: Oh, man, that'd be great. Is the line on the color bar?
0: Mm-hmm. 94.9 KCMO. We just got it, Jason, on those. We'll do another set tomorrow, same time, okay?
1: Okay, thank you.
0: You're welcome. Those are 4-packs, too. We got a 920 for Carolyn's, right?
2: Yes, they are.
0: That's like a tradition up in the Northland. We'll get you into the pumpkin patch at 920.

0: By the way, remember on Wedding Singer where he gets to be like, holiday. Oh, McKenzie. See if you recognize this.
1: Come on, Meg. Are you saying
2: you and Matthew might be brothers?
3: Yes.
2: Buckle up, Chuckle.
0: Recognize that?
4: Oh, that's the new show on Apple.
0: Called Brothers.
4: With Matthew McConaughey.
0: So Matthew got asked about all the rumblings for him running for governor, if the show is how all that got started. Remember he's running for governor in Texas?
4: Right, yeah.
5: No. That governor stuff was all real, and then we added that to the show.
1: He was really thinking about running.
6: Will you do it one day?
0: Woody Harrelson.
1: Wouldn't he make a great governor that
5: way? I'm just thinking about blue horseshoes right now, Bob.
1: Okay. Yeah. He's already got that politician thing.
7: As you could be.
1: The perfect kind of hero.
5: That was quite direct.
1: You'd love to have him as your governor, a guy who's not selling you out. You know, it's businessmen working for bigger businessmen. There's no one going to be able to buy him, rich as he is.
0: Too funny.
4: I'm not missing that.
0: Which part?
4: The whole show. It's on Apple, right?
0: There you go. You got it. Apple TV Plus. Brothers, Matthew, Woody Harrelson.

0: I like to sing.
1: I can tell. So I read this today, Mackenzie, and I don't know what I think about this. You're the one with kids, so tell me if this would be a thing or not. Gym class.
0: Mm-hmm.
1: Now offering learning how to ride a bike for kindergartners. It's 8 lessons. The kids start walking and getting comfortable, properly fitted seats on the bikes before jumping on to learn balance and riding with pedals.
0: Mm-hmm.
1: The thing teaches balance, core stability, sequencing, body awareness, and handling frustration after falling. But isn't that, I remember my dad teaching me how to ride a bike. Like, he had his hand on the seat.
0: Yeah.
1: And I just figured it out. Isn't that something that, like, is gym class now, is that taking something mom and dad are supposed to do or want to do?
0: Well, I think a lot of moms and dads are putting in a lot more hours.
1: I
0: think it's harder.
1: But my
0: husband taught the kids how to ride a bike.
1: Like, there's just some, like, I guess it's more of a rite of
0: passage. Coming of age,
1: yes,
0: kind of thing. Yeah.
1: Like,
0: but I will say, shout out Mr. Martin.
1: Yeah.
0: Gone, never forgotten.
1: Taught you how to ride a bike?
0: He was a second grade teacher at my kid's school, and
1: yeah,
0: he was a big cyclist.
1: Yeah.
0: And every summer, he would do, as a kind of a side hustle,
1: yeah,
0: he would do this whole bike safety thing.
1: Yeah.
0: And kids had to graduate, and it was like a 2-week deal, and it was great because my kids knew all the road rules and how to be safe and all that stuff.
1: But if your kid...
0: rudimentary stuff.
1: I get it. But if your kid came home and told you... You and Jason were standing there and says, hey, I learned how to ride a bike today.
0: Yeah.
1: Jason wouldn't be like...
0: Cats in the cradle and the silver spoon.
1: Exactly.
0: Little boy,
1: that's what I'm saying.
0: Man in the moon. Yeah, a little bit.
1: It seems like you're stealing my job, you
0: but
1: jerk.
0: I'm glad kids are learning how to ride a bike. That's great. But no, I see what you're saying.
1: It's taking my job.
0: By the way, everybody, Michael Riley now volunteering to teach your children how to ride a bike, for free.
1: My dad got me a 50cc Suzuki motorcycle that I would ride up and down the street.
0: Oh, great.
1: Uh-huh. That's what we did.
0: Sure.
1: I can ride anything.
0: They don't even have training wheels anymore. They say it's better if you just learn right from the go. You see those little kids scooting down the street?
1: Training wheels, right?

0: You know what I'm trying to say on this, right? It's like a rite of passage.
1: Sure.
0: So, and I'm sure it's a really good program that they have going on. There are these kindergartners, and I'm not entirely sure what part of the country it's in, but there are kindergartners in their gym class where they're teaching them how to ride a bike, which, okay, skill. But then I've got to thinking, I'm like, wait a minute. Is that like one of those rites of passage where mom or dad want to teach that and see there and
1: usually
0: be when it happens? But it's like this 8-week like thing that they learn, or 8 lessons that the kids learn. But I'm just curious. Rite of passage thing, what would you got?
2: Hey, listen, you're talking about riding bikes and someone else teaching them to do that.
0: Yeah.
2: You know what? My father wasn't living when I was a kid, and unfortunately I had to do all that stuff by myself. It would have been welcome, but I think. And I had a couple of mentors, and they just meant the world to me. So, you know, it's an odd way to look at it. I got 4 kids. I taught them, but I wouldn't get upset if someone else helped.
0: That's my question. Okay.
1: Yeah.
0: That helps. Thank you, buddy.
1: Thanks.
0: 94.9 KCMO. Are they stealing your job?
3: Well, my kids stole my job because they learned how to do it themselves.
0: Hmm. YouTube, right? Yeah.
1: And they'll do that too sometimes.
3: That wasn't it.
1: Yeah.
3: So we put the training wheels, we put one up a little bit higher than the other, so they would lean back and forth on them. And then finally, they learned how to balance it so they weren't using their training wheels.
0: Interesting.
1: That's smart. Yeah.
0: All right, then. All right, so they were teaching themselves. All right, buddy. Thank you. 94.9 KCMO, what do you think? Were they taking your job?
4: Mike, this is Jason. Yes, it is. All the crazy stuff I've done in my life, buddy, I kid you not, the most heart-racing adrenaline rush was watching my son pedal his bicycle the first time.
1: It's pretty great.
4: Without those training wheels.
0: Yeah. You're like, oh, dear God, keep going.
4: Right. And I wouldn't trade that for anything in the world.
0: I just was curious. I mean, I didn't have that experience with my dad taught me, but yeah, I was just curious if that was like one of those things, a rite of passage thing, you know?
1: Sure.
4: Yeah, that's a dad-child thing. It really is.
0: All right, then. Jason, thank you, buddy. Appreciate you.
4: All right, buddy.
0: Casey Cathy's waiting here. Casey Cathy, are they taking your job?
5: Well, definitely a rite of passage because, you know, my dad taught me and my kid's dad taught them. But, you know, there's probably some parents who don't do it.
1: Yeah.
5: So,
1: they might not know how.
0: That's true.
5: Exactly. So it's also, you know, it also reminds me of DMV. You know, we had DMV classes growing up and now it's, yeah.
0: You had a DMV class to teach you how to do the DMV?
5: Well,
1: driver's
5: ed class.
0: Oh, yeah.
1: They don't really do that anymore.
0: That's true.
5: They don't do it anymore. So everybody's learning everybody else's bad habits. So,
1: I kind of like that they're teaching skills
0: that
1: kids need.
0: Yeah. All right, then.
5: Yep,
0: well, first thing with the DMV you need to know, don't wait till the last day of the month.
1: Right. And get in line virtually. That's
0: exactly.
1: Your friend.
0: Hey, Casey, Kathy, you have a good rest of your day, okay?
5: Thank you, too. Bye.
0: That's how we do this thing, Mackenzie. How is it almost already 9?
1: I know, this day has flown by.
0: Good grief. GNR's taking over.

0: It's sweet deals time, Mike.
1: Josh checking in. Tall boys. You're right there at Overland Park by the farmer's market.
2: Yes, sir.
1: And it's all brand new.
2: Just opened back up.
1: What is your favorite thing on that menu? Because, man, there's some goodies there.
2: I do got to say that Philly cheesesteak pita is phenomenal.
0: I was looking at that picture, and I'm like, oh, hello. And then you guys have got really cool, like, trivia nights.
2: Yeah, we try to have something going on every night of the week just to keep people entertained. Obviously, we're a great venue to watch sports. We have huge screen TVs, and it's a real open floor plan so you can see everything.
1: Boy, you're ready for High Noon Sunday, aren't you?
2: Yes, sir.
1: We're going 3-0.
2: Yes, we are.
1: 3-0 for Miami. So one thing I love about Sweet Deals, this is a great way for you to go try something new that maybe you haven't tried.
0: Exactly.
1: Because we all can get stuck in our ruts. Tall boys, where to find them? They're right there in downtown Overland Park, 79th and Marty. We got to talk that lunch special, though.
2: $10 quick lunch, and you can get a Reuben, a double smash burger, or quad club.
1: And 10 bucks. Come on, man.
0: I mean, you can't beat that with a stick.
1: 25 gets you 50. That Sweet Deals tab is active right now.
0: Yep, 25 gets you 50 with Tall Boys.
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4: New accident, more delays, 435 westbound before 103rd. The left lane is closed. Heavy traffic there. The other accident, 35 southbound past Parvin Road, over on the left shoulder. A delay there. I'm Wendy with your Right Now Traffic.
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6: If you've ever tried meditation and given up because your mind wouldn't stop wandering, this one is for you. New research suggests that if you can hang in there for just a few minutes, real changes do start happening in your brain. Scientists at Harvard hooked people up to brain monitors while they meditated, and within about 2 minutes, they saw brain waves shift toward a state of calm, focused alertness, with the effect peaking around the 7-minute mark. Now here's the encouraging part. One of the researchers said around that 7th minute, if you just keep gently returning to your breath, the focus starts to happen on its own. The two most common excuses, I don't have time, or I can't quiet my mind, might not hold up anymore. So if you're just starting out meditation, maybe try a free guided one, and then give it a few weeks to become a real habit. I'm Dr. Sanjay Gupta, helping you live a better life.
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1: We see you on the first day of fall, Lynexa.
0: 94.9 KCMO, that's us. All right, I felt kind of bad yesterday. So.
1: Why?
0: Well, a lot has changed in my life in the last eight weeks.
1: You've had a busy 90 days.
0: I have. It's been really busy.
1: Yeah. Anyway,
0: so I feel kind of bad. I'm at the store yesterday. I see a person I know from years ago, and I was in a bit of a hurry. I'm like, I don't have time to say anything.
1: Right.
0: So I just avoided him.
1: Oh, I've done that.
0: And it's like I could know in the store where that person was and just go the other way. In fact, at one point, I went the whole different way around the store just so I could avoid any chance of running in. So anyway, that's not the point here. I just thought I'd mention that. But I'm in line paying, and the person in front of me uses their debit card to pay. All right, they scan their card, they do their deal, their debit card, they pay. And then cashier says, would you like your receipt? And they're like, nah. And instantly inside of me, everything was like, wow, you didn't take your receipt.
1: Starts to knot up.
0: It did.
1: That little vein in his head.
0: I know that you don't take receipts, McKenzie, and I've sort of come to terms with that. But I always take the receipt, especially on my card, because then I'll be able to record it and know what I spent, you know, $48 on.
1: Yeah.
0: You know, but if not, I'll forget. But this person is probably, you know, mid-30s. But why would you not take your receipt?
1: Well, because when I shop at Hy-Vee, I get the receipt emailed to me.
0: Oh, and then do you get it sent to me? Then do you do something with that receipt later?
2: No.
1: What?
0: I don't use it.
1: No, but I have it if I want it. So that person probably has the same thing.
0: If it's electronic,
1: there's a record of it somewhere.
0: I just want to know. Because for me, it's like you go and you make sure, I write that. It's like when you had a checkbook register back in the day. I treat it the same way. Are you a receipt person or a hide the evidence, no receipt person? Because that's really your only two schools of camp here, or two schools here.
1: Well, or
0: are you a receipt person?
1: I know some people who will write a tip in, and then make sure that everything. Because I will always, if I can, tip in cash, so I look like a cheapskate on a credit card.
0: Yeah.
1: So I just write in table like on the tip, and then I total it. But
0: okay, so either way. Let's say you're putting the tip on the card.
1: Mm-hmm.
0: You would want that receipt to make sure that it gets done right. You have proof what you paid for.
1: I'm not really checking it, though.
0: But, if you had an expensive dinner, I know, but just hear me. If you had an expensive dinner, let's just say $100 dinner, all right, just to make this easy. $100 dinner, you tip 20%, that's $20, the bill with tax, whatever, came to $121.87.
1: Right.
0: Wouldn't you want the evidence that you showed in case they tried to add on more?
1: No. They're what? Not. Well, first of all, they're not going to add on more.
0: Crazy.
1: I already left a good tip.
0: This drives me
1: it's
0: crazy.
1: It's not going to happen.
0: But his eyelid.
1: He's got this twitch in his eye right now. It's hilarious.
0: This is for your protection, McKenzie.
1: For my protection?
0: It is. That way it's protecting you. That way you have physical proof of what
1: and
0: you
1: yet,
0: left that
1: here
0: service.
1: I sit living and breathing, not taking a receipt.
0: This is.
1: And I have not been struck by lightning. I'm not a pile of ash in the studio.
0: The thing that McKenzie and I would like to know
1: the
0: is,
1: world
0: are you
1: continues
0: a receipt person?
1: To turn.
0: Or are you a hide the evidence, no receipt person? Golly, you're complicated. Some things just stress me out. I don't need this from you today. No.

0: Got about 7 minutes out here. 9:20, we'll have the Carolyn's Pumpkin Patch passes. Those are 4-packs, right?
1: Yeah.
0: Just so I know. Okay. This question here, I think there are more people stressed out right now by what you just said. What you said 3 minutes ago.
1: What?
0: Not getting a receipt.
1: No.
0: Under any circumstances.
1: I don't need a receipt.
0: Yeah. What if you want to take it back?
1: Well, I might, like, if it's in the bag,
0: well,
1: I'll take it.
0: I might take a receipt.
1: But
0: then.
1: I don't do anything with it. I just throw it away when I get home.
0: Where's the follow through here? Where's the financial
1: I don't need follow through. Who needs financial follow through?
2: I never pick up a receipt. I never look at it. And I never go back.
1: Yep.
0: Have you ever? Okay. But do you have a good idea on where your accounts are and your credit card statement and all that? It doesn't stress you out at all?
2: I check my statement every month, but I never have a receipt.
1: That's me too.
0: Oh, but what do you have to compare it to? That's the thing. That's what
1: my
0: stresses
1: brain.
0: Me out. Okay.
2: McKenzie and I are okay.
0: All right. Yeah, we're okay, Mike.
1: See, we're
0: gonna
1: fine.
0: Be fine.
1: We're fine.
0: Thank you. Appreciate you, buddy. 94.9 KCMO, receipt person or a hide the evidence, no receipt person?
3: No receipt, but not hiding the evidence, saving a tree.
1: Right.
3: All those little pieces got to come from somewhere, and you got to replace them, right?
0: Well, I file them in a file at home.
1: You file them?
0: Yeah, I used
1: How
0: to.
1: How long do you keep them?
0: Well, I would keep them every 30 days, and then I purge. But I shred them. Receipt always, 6947, good person. Tay, receipt. Tay takes a receipt.
1: Okay, I love Tay, but
0: 8175, no, okay, no receipt.
1: No receipt.
0: 8549, you have to get a receipt.
1: You don't need a receipt.
0: Can you just come to my side of
1: this? I bought a large metal duck the other day.
0: You stress me out.
1: And

0: Text wise, McKenzie, 9610 says, stop tossing your receipts. They're worth gift cards on a fetch. I don't know what that is, McKenzie.
1: I don't know. And then 6020 says, always a receipt to match the credit card statement.
0: Yes.
1: Nope, I don't do that. 5038 says, receipt for everything. And Lynn says, it depends on what I'm buying and where.
0: Okay, now, Lynn, at least there's some middle ground there with her. 94.9 KCMO, receipts, hello.
2: Hello, Mike, this is Tay.
0: Yes, Tay, help me with her. She's out of control.
1: I'm fine.
2: Well, you misread it because I do not do the receipt.
0: Wait, your phone's cutting out, Tay.
1: Yay!
0: 94.9 KCMO, hello.
3: Hi. This didn't happen to me, but a friend of mine, she went to pick up a pizza and left a dollar tip because she was picking it up.
0: Uh-huh. And somebody added a zero, didn't they?
3: They did, $10, but she had a receipt and went back and got it fixed.
0: Boom.
1: Yeah, well, you should still total it. I always total them.
0: But how are you going to prove it if you go back in? You have no evidence to them on what the actual written in part was. That's the part that I'm telling you. You might want to save your receipts, McKenzie. Could I be right here?
1: No, you're wrong.
3: Yes.
0: Boy, she's hard-headed.
1: I don't want to do that with my time. My time is limited.
0: Can you yell at her for a little bit? Because I'm not working here, apparently.
3: Okay, the next time you do this and you leave a tip, leave cash. And in the tip part, write cash.
1: That's what I do.
3: Or a big zero.
1: Yeah, I always fill it in.
0: Oh.
1: I don't leave it empty.
3: Okay. Mm,
0: okay, right. Well, maybe she still stresses me out. Okay, Thank you for calling.
3: Bye-bye.
0: not the caller stressing me out. I know. I just think for a second you might be missing something. So picture a receipt, McKenzie Justice. You got a receipt in your head?
1: On my deathbed.
0: Okay.
1: I don't want to be thinking. I sure am glad.
0: Don't go there.
1: I spent all this time.
0: No, but what she's saying is you did total it.
1: Yeah.
0: Okay, you've got a total on a receipt.
1: And I filled in the tip.
0: Right. But somebody else added it, but they did too. They added a zero on it and changed it around.
1: No, but there is no tip because I tip in cash and it just says cash.
0: I'm just removing temptation. Removing temptation. Somebody's
1: you will never convince me to spend the limited time I have on this earth.
0: Prove to me.
1: Reconciling numbers.
0: Prove to me that you haven't spent an extra $48 last month on stuff you don't know.
1: I don't need to prove anything to you.
0: Because you can't prove it.
1: Because you're not in charge of me.
0: You can't prove it.
1: I am in charge of myself. I am the boss of myself.
0: Scariest thought anyone's ever heard. Man, why is your face red?

0: Don't come to me when you've got an issue on one of your statements. You're like, oh, I wish I would have had. I'm like, I told you so. I told you so.
1: Whatever. Hey, Kate says, Mike, I love you both, but you just worry about the ducks in your pond, and you let Mackenzie worry about the ducks in her pond.
0: Well, her ducks are more stressful.
2: Hey, I am totally with Mackenzie on this.
0: No!
2: If I collect my receipts, all I end up doing is throwing them out of my purse when I clean my purse, or throw them out of my car when I clean my car.
1: Yeah.
2: So, and I write cash just like she does, and yeah, it's perfect.
0: Take the receipt. Just try it once.
1: Why?
2: No.
1: Why don't you try not taking the receipt once?
0: Oh, no.
1: Why don't you try unclenching and letting go of the control?
0: Thanks for checking in today. Mm-hmm. You're the best. 94.9 KCMO. Hello.
3: Hello.
1: Hi.
0: Receipt or no receipt?
3: Really after some pumpkin patch tickets.
0: Oh, well, they're coming up in just a second here. I'm running late because Mackenzie wouldn't let me off the hook on the receipt.
1: Oh, because Mike
0: thing.
1: Has to run everything.
0: Well, no, it's
3: and
0: because...
3: I go no receipt.
1: She's a no receipt.
0: All right, let's do it. Let's go. Let's get somebody in here. Caller number 9. Carolyn's Pumpkin Patch, 4-pack.
1: Yeah, this is nice. Up in Liberty.
0: Mm-hmm.
1: They've got so much fun stuff up there.
0: I bet you they offer receipts.
1: Okay, and you can take it or choose not to. Well, you do you.
0: Caller

0: 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Hello.
1: Francie.
2: Hey, Francie.
0: I have a question for you. When it comes to receipts, do you take your receipts there, Francie, or let them go?
1: I kind of take them because I do the Fed app and scan them all.
2: Okay, can you explain what that is?
0: Real quick.
1: Oh, you get free gift cards for having so many points.
3: I didn't realize that. Okay.
2: So how do they make money off of it, though?
0: Because they probably tell them what you're spending on.
2: Because they track everything that you're spending and
0: Probably. But either way, you're coming out ahead, right?
1: I don't know. But like your Hy-Vee receipts go to your email. So I understand McKinsey not saving them because she already has them in her email.
2: Exactly.
1: And then you can link that to your Fed and then you get points for them.
0: Who knew?
1: You get so many points and you can redeem credit cards.
0: Huh.
2: I may need to look into that.
0: Well, oh, great. This is going to be, I can't wait to see this with McKinsey. See, now,
1: well,
0: Francie,
1: I get 9,000 points. It ends today on Fetch. If you want to call me later, McKinsey, I'll get 9,000 points.
0: Hey, listen, by the way, you're number 9.
2: Yay!
0: You got a 4-pack of passes, Carolyn's Pumpkin Patch up there at Liberty, okay?
1: Oh, wonderful. Thank you.
0: There you go. Hey, hold on real quick, all right? 94.9 KCMO. We just gave those tickets away to Francie, but we'll have another 4-pack in the morning, okay?
4: All right, thank you.
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0: Thank you.
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0: How am I doing now, McKinsey?
2: I'm still winning.
0: How many more do I need?
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8: These temperatures are tough to beat as we kick off fall. This morning, low 60s. We do have the drizzle, mist, and fog. It's kind of gloomy as we get started, but we'll break free into a little bit more sunshine later today. Highs in the pleasant low 70s. Tonight's chilly. We drop down into the mid-50s. Wednesday's the best day of the week. Low 70s and sunshine. From KCTV, I'm First Warren 5 Chief Meteorologist Luke Doris.

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1: You need to have a receipt.
2: Why?
3: I feel your pain. I'm trying to tell her that.
1: If you need to return something, you have to have a receipt to return something. And two, you have to balance your credit card statement to make sure they didn't overcharge you or anything.
3: Tell me your name.
1: Oh, Diane.
4: Diane, I appreciate you, but I have to be honest. I think we're losing.
2: Mm-hmm.
4: We might as well be speaking a foreign language to Mackenzie right now because she's not hearing a word I'm saying. In fact, I don't even think she's listening to us right now.
2: Padded too.

0: for Pat McAfee.
1: The Chiefs are still the Chiefs. Mm-hmm. They're 2-0 now. What they did to the Denver Broncos week one was outrageous. And then a dogfight with the Indianapolis Colts. Travis Kelce looks younger than ever. He becomes the all-time leader in yak in the history of the NFL.
0: Yak, McKenzie. Short four.
2: Yards after catch, Mike.
0: Are you cheating again?

0: On that note, I think this sums up our entire day.
1: I may have to retract my whole thought process.
2: Yeah.
0: That happens on this radio show. Well, Mackenzie, big old congratulations to our friend in Border War picking up Oktoberfest passes.
2: Yeah, that would be Brent.
0: And of course, today we gave away those Bruce Hornsby tickets.
2: That's for Jason at the Uptown.
0: Carolyn's Pumpkin Patch gave away those 4-packs.
2: Franny, and then of course, Yacht Rock Review, that went to Brooke.
0: A lot of winners today. And a lot of receipt talk.
2: Yeah, you're really worried
0: about
2: that.
0: No matter what I did, didn't convince you one
2: bit. No, thank you.
0: Any famous last words?
2: Make good choices.
3: Don't think. Just do.
0: Big Red.
4: Oh, baby. Let's go, baby. Let's go. Let's go. Let's go.
0: Chip Gaines.
5: All right, baby girl.
0: So many people. Roller Coaster Girls waiting.
1: I'm a Scorpio, though.
0: I'm a Scorpio, too.
2: I don't know what that means.
1: I'll see.
0: Man, I get requests now for Scorpio.
2: I know you do.
0: Roller Coaster Girl.
2: I know.
0: Groot, come on, man.
5: I'm Groot.
0: Thank you very much.
4: How about those cheese?
0: Gandalf's walking in.
2: Oh. Okay.
6: All right, let's get out of here.
4: What? This ain't a hazard.
6: Oh, yeah.
4: Give nine the ball. Give nine the ball.
0: Well, we learned that for sure.
7: Ooh. Oh! Oh, yeah. Oh, yeah.
0: Receipts are your friend, Mackenzie.
2: No, they're not.
7: The fans are here, dude. I turn it on.

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2: Fall is here, and we have made the flip into the new season. Temperatures in the low 70s today, below normal, with mostly cloudy skies, and we're going to keep it on the cool side. In fact, tonight, you're down into the mid-50s. You'll want the jacket Wednesday morning. Wednesday afternoon is a stunner. Low 70s again, but sunshine this time, and we'll keep it cool through the rest of the week. From KCTV, I'm First Warm 5 Chief Meteorologist Luke Doris.
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It's after 10 o'clock. That means it's my turn on the radio. Dave Fogle in here, better rested, getting a better night's sleep last night after being up so late watching the Chiefs in overtime. 94.9 KCMO, Kansas City's greatest hits.

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You've been checking out Border War with Mike and McKenzie all this week. 7 o'clock. 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

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Those 90-degree, 100-degree temperatures in Kansas City, gone. 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
2: These temperatures are amazing. Very comfortable with low 70s this afternoon and mostly cloudy skies. Almost chilly tonight as we're down into the mid-50s. The best day of the week is Wednesday. Low 70s. We've got bright sunny skies and we hold on to low 70s to the rest of this week. We will watch for some rain coming back by Friday. From KCTV, I'm First Warm 5 Chief Meteorologist Luke Doris.

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If you're up early with Mike and McKenzie, like about 6:20, you can win tickets to see the Yacht Rock Review. 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
1: The devil went down to Georgia. 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

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'Cause I told you once, you son of a gun."

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3: Fall is here, and we have made the flip into the new season. Temperatures in the low 70s today, below normal, with mostly cloudy skies, and we're going to keep it on the cool side. In fact, tonight, you're down into the mid-50s. You'll want the jacket Wednesday morning. Wednesday afternoon is a stunner. Low 70s again, but sunshine this time, and we'll keep it cool through the rest of the week. From KCTV, I'm First Warm 5 Chief Meteorologist Luke Doris.
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It's Dave Fogle, a little better rested here today after being up so late Sunday night watching the Chiefs game. 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
2: These temperatures are amazing, very comfortable with low 70s this afternoon and mostly cloudy skies. Almost chilly tonight as we're down into the mid-50s. The best day of the week is Wednesday. Low 70s, we've got bright sunny skies, and we hold on to low 70s to the rest of this week. We will watch for some rain coming back by Friday. From KCTV, I'm First Warm 5 Chief Meteorologist Luke Doris.
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Dave Fogle done for today. Steve-O's in next. He'll keep Kansas City's greatest hits going nonstop. Have a great rest of your day. We'll talk tomorrow here on KCMO.

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2: Fall is here, and we have made the flip into the new season. Temperatures in the low 70s today, below normal, with mostly cloudy skies, and we're going to keep it on the cool side. In fact, tonight, you're down into the mid-50s. You'll want the jacket Wednesday morning. Wednesday afternoon is a stunner. Low 70s again, but sunshine this time, and we'll keep it cool through the rest of the week. From KCTV, I'm First Warm 5 Chief Meteorologist Luke Doris.
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Last night, Megan Marie found the perfect way to celebrate the 21st night of September with the appropriate Earth, Wind, and Fire song. 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

According to the most recent census, Overland Park has nearly 200,000 people, which makes it the largest city in Johnson County. And we appreciate how many of you are actually listening to this radio station in Overland Park today. Thank you for making us part of your workday. 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

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I want to salute our friends at Spas and More. 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Yes, I'm ready for some football. When's the weekend getting here?

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3: These temperatures are amazing, very comfortable with low 70s this afternoon and mostly cloudy skies. Almost chilly tonight as we're down into the mid 50s. The best day of the week is Wednesday. Low 70s, we've got bright sunny skies, and we hold on to low 70s to the rest of this week. We will watch for some rain coming back by Friday. From KCTV, I'm First Warm 5 Chief Meteorologist Luke Doris.
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We really appreciate our listeners in Raytown. Thank you so much, Raytown. 1987, Tango in the Night, the last studio album from the classic lineup of Fleetwood Mac. Lindsey Buckingham, Mick Fleetwood, Stevie Nicks, John McVie, and Christine McVie, who made this song awesome.

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2: There's a stalled vehicle here on 435 northbound at K10 westbound on the right shoulder. Some congestion on 435 southbound from Winter Road backed up to 210. I'm Sage with your Right Now traffic.
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0: Fall is here, and we have made the flip into the new season. Temperatures in the low 70s today, below normal, with mostly cloudy skies, and we're going to keep it on the cool side. In fact, tonight, you're down into the mid-50s. You'll want the jacket Wednesday morning. Wednesday afternoon is a stunner. Low 70s again, but sunshine this time, and we'll keep it cool through the rest of the week. From KCTV, I'm First Warn 5 Chief Meteorologist Luke Doris.
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Back in the awesome 80s, the band Yes told their record label, Atco Records, they were ready to release a new album. 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That was 90125. Yes thought it would be hilarious to call the album 90125, and they did.

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I'm Steve-O on the radio. 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

Fall is here, and we have made the flip into the new season. Temperatures in the low 70s today, below normal, with mostly cloudy skies, and we're going to keep it on the cool side. In fact, tonight, you're down into the mid-50s. You'll want the jacket Wednesday morning. Wednesday afternoon is a stunner. Low 70s again, but sunshine this time, and we'll keep it cool through the rest of the week. From KCTV, I'm First Warren 5 Chief Meteorologist Luke Doris.

I remember one time I attended a Cher concert with the Village People as the opening band, and about half the audience was dressed as Cher, and the other half of the audience was dressed as the Village People.

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Anytime I'm in Shawnee, I notice a lot of people cranking up this radio station with the windows open. Today's a great day for that. Big thanks to everybody tuning in from Shawnee during the big drive home today. Less than 1 hour to go until the 70s at 7. May as well leave the radio on for a while longer till Megan gets here.

Fall is here, and we have made the flip into the new season. Temperatures in the low 70s today, below normal, with mostly cloudy skies, and we're going to keep it on the cool side. In fact, tonight, you're down into the mid-50s. You'll want the jacket Wednesday morning. Wednesday afternoon is a stunner. Low 70s again, but sunshine this time, and we'll keep it cool through the rest of the week. From KCTV, I'm First Warren 5 Chief Meteorologist Luke Doris.

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As we speak, Megan Marie is already putting the finishing touches on her perfect playlist for tonight's edition of the 70s at 7, which is coming up midway through this 50-minute music marathon that makes this the final 70 song I'll be playing tonight.

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